Hey, if we were living like animals, it didn't feel like that then. No one pointed it out that I can remember. It didn't seem that bad. No one said it to our faces. We were sleeping on floors, we were hanging out of windows. I remember outrunning tornadoes and drinking from the fountain. I remember truckers in the basement eating straight out of the garbage. Dressing up at the gas station. People coming over. People came over all the time. Playing gigs right in the living room. Cranking in the neighborhood, you know. Doors were always open. Staying up all night and sleeping until evening. We were all just living. None of it was evil. There was nothing remotely wrong with people living like animals.

I saw Puppet at Tang's with a mullet and a popsicle. Hey, güero. Yeah, bro. Let's go to Cap and Cork. They have the new Yanni cassette.

0: This one's for the
1: don't
0: women.
1: Have him.
0: This one's for the birds.
1: This one's for our air. This one's for like, anyone. Now I'll have less of that car.

gentlemen. Look here, what you need to understand is, if you want to make some decent money from it, you'd be better off kicking that dickhead singer you've got in out the band and getting yourself a gig down the Grand. I know the landlord, Fat Andy, and I bet he'd be up for giving you a leg up if you just give him a hand. Just don't be doing originals, play the standards and don't get political. I know what that dickhead singer's like. He'll end up in the back of an ambulance with the mic stand rammed up his ass twice over, all because he couldn't ignore the flag and be polite. Show some respect and listen to my advice, because if you don't challenge me on anything, you'll find I'm actually very nice. Are you listening? I'm actually very fucking...

detector, smoke detector. All you need to do is protect her, smoke detector. Smoke detector, smoke detector. Blink and bless her, let her rest. Don't let my memory dissolve. Make a list of your loved ones in order of height. Math of the blackbirds and knack of the night. Give all the favorites in your phone. Imagine yourself completely alone. Sit in the backyard at my pharmacy slippers. I wish I'm not on the roof anymore. In a year or so, I hope nobody. If Ephesus is my time on the floor, I need to recharge. The light from the stars won't really reach anything, will it? Binary capsules of all human culture, history and science and headless sculptures, stories of monkeys and digital religion, like the note on the ankle of the last living creature. Smoke detector, smoke detector. All you need to do is protect it, smoke detector. I don't know what your signs mean. It's your birthday, Happy birthday, happy birthday. All we need to do is say happy birthday, smoke detector. I'll get better, I'll fluff the feathers, I'll punch in the numbers, and I'll enter the letters. Why don't you let me lick it? Listen to the distant sirens. I wonder if they have a dog in the driver's seat with a red helmet and his head out the window. It's getting closer no matter where we go. Brush your teeth and write your name on the bottom of a brick under a window pane. Sift through the slush and the ash and the dust for whatever stands out, for whatever we. If it's a laugh or a rush, you remember the feeling. You don't know what it is, but you don't want to leave it. Put it in a plastic bag, put it in a pocket, hang it on a hanger, put it in a closet. You know where it is whenever you need it. I'd make a good argument, admit it.

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Imagine yourself completely alone. 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
1: Tribute.
0: Long time ago, me and my brother Kyle here, we was hitchhiking down a long and lonesome road.
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0: Angeline. Angeline puts little cardboard boxes in hip shops around Hollywood. The cardboard box has her scantily clad hot pink picture on it. You write your name and phone number on a ticket and put your ticket in the cardboard box. 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

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We are recently enlightened, or for some reason, it phases.

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We are obviously Blossoms from Stockport. We're delighted to be playing our new album, Foolish Loving Spaces, in full for you tonight.

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Everybody's cheering for

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1: This first one we're going to play is the title track from the record. It's the first song. 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